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The Prague Spring, crushed by Soviet tanks.

1980, strike in the Lenin shipyard in Gdansk leads to the formation of Solidarity. Gorbachev comes to power, initiates perestroika. 1989, student protest in Tiananmen Square. 1989, the Czech Velvet Revolution. 1989, Christmas, the Romanian Revolution.

1989, the Berlin Wall comes down. Coup d'état against Gorbachev. 1991, the Yugoslav army attacks Slovenia and Croatia, the start of the Yugoslav conflict.

1993, revolt in the Russian parliament. A ceasefire, disagree in Bosnia. 1995, a socialist government is elected in Hungary. 1995, a socialist government is elected in Poland.

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Some sort of malfunction or factor of the pollution, corruption, and greed. The mutation of the spirit. Joan of Arc was burnt at the stake, and Copernicus was called a fake. And some people thought Darwin a fool. But then again, some people told us that getting under the desk was a nuclear defense. In my

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0: C'était Slug Jazz Is Dead, un extrait de leur premier album. Enfin, you did another record before this one.
1: Yeah, we did a 7-inch with three songs. Yeah, we recorded from Boto, from the Movie Star Junkies, and was put out from three labels, one American label, two Italian.
0: Okay. 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
2: Il y a eu comme un truc.
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2: Mondial.
0: Il y a la Covid. On se la prend en pleine poire, donc la session est annulée, reportée. I don't remember why we in 2020 when you have to come because of the COVID.
1: Yeah.
0: You don't come, so we it's later. And you changed the drummer also.
1: Yeah, we changed the drummer. Yeah, we changed the drummer for Pietro was the first drummer, and when the first album came out, he decided to leave the band.
0: He was afraid by the sound.
1: Yeah, probably. No, but one month.
0: If somebody listened to it, nobody will work with me anymore.
1: No, but.
3: I don't know him.
1: was a little bit shitty because he decided these things 1 month before a tour. Yeah. We have 20 days.
0: It's always like that.
1: And so was fucking very hard, but we do it again. We do it the tour, and was great. We take a guy from, yeah, another guy at the drummer.
3: Did well.
1: But no.
0: Not
1: no,
0: Tony
1: no,
0: yet.
1: No, not Tony yet.
3: Not me.
1: But after.
0: Vous voulez la traduction, et voilà, ils ont. Donc le batteur est parti après.
3: Oui,
0: oui, je sais pas. C'est ok, you understand. 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Ou pas.
1: And so after this tour, we met Tony. And he comes in the band.
0: Voilà, et donc il rejoint le groupe et on reprogramme un enregistrement. 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
1: Yeah. 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
4: Yeah, I'm
2: not only you, maybe everybody, but you can answer.
4: Okay,
2: I want to know.
4: Yeah, when I was at the school, was the my professor of music. She passed me many albums of rock and roll, and so I start to listen, and I like it so much. This is very easy, but this is the way I arrive.
2: I love it. The same. It's the same as me. It's because of my teacher.
4: Yeah, teacher of the music in where I went school, and
2: she was nice and good looking.
4: No, it was not nice, but was very important for me.
3: The rock and roll is not nice.
4: No, no. And so, that's, I'm here.
2: Yeah, and the others. Valentino, how you?
3: My friend was, now is my brother-in-law. He married my sister.
5: Ah, ton beau-frère! Ton beau frère.
3: He was a record collector from.
2: C'était un grand collectionneur.
3: And with cassette, I listen music from vinyl. Can in the 90s was really hard to find, soprattutto outside south of Italy in my little town, my little town. But
5: Lucera.
3: It was capitale del mondo.
2: See, where is it?
3: It's in Puglia.
2: Les Pouilles, dans les Pouilles, il habite dans les Pouilles.
3: Valentino. Le but de l'attaquant de lo Stivale. That is more mainly different, much from Torino.
2: No, yes,
3: talking about the Slox.
1: Talking about the Slox.
3: No, but they are half south, southern men.
2: So y en a un, c'est son prof, lui c'est son beau-frère. Et Massimo, c'est quoi?
6: Massimo. Oh yeah. Well, the truth is, I never been young.
2: Yeah. Ah, you never been young. Padre Massimo,
3: Padre Massimo.
2: Padre Massimo. Padre Massimo, parce qu'il y a un père, il y a des vieilles qui l'arrêtent et qui lui disent « Oh, Padre Massimo !» Non, c'est pas moi, mais je m'appelle Massimo quand même.
6: Il y a just all ladies love.
2: Qui doit lui ressembler. Yeah. He's famous.
6: Oh, okay. I have an older brother that is 2 years older than me. So he's started to listen to music when I was like, I think 7 years old, and he bought a record of the Beatles, but it was a collection, and it was called rock and roll music, and there was the Beatles that covered a lot of old rock and roll standards. They play in Hamburg and stuff like this. So I fell in love with rock and roll. And I never stopped. That's it.
2: Okay, it's because of the Beatles.
6: Yeah.
2: And Tony.
3: Because of rock and roll.
5: Son grand frère.
7: Maybe I don't remember so clear, but maybe at the school with the.
3: Ah, you go to school.
7: I'm studying.
2: With the hashish and beer.
7: I'm a student now.
2: With hashish and beer, okay.
7: Maybe the first band, some metal band, like AC/DC or rock, hard rock.
2: Ah,
7: band.
2: Yeah.
7: But
2: you still play rock and roll.
7: It is. But maybe the first album was "Live On" from Ramones. Okay. Open my mind.
2: I was really happy to know all this, and now we can play your first selection.
5: Wow, cool.
2: And your first selection is that. Sorry.

0: Everybody's dancing on Technotronic. It's Andreas' choice.
1: Yeah.
2: Lovely, see
3: my dad. That's why. In the 90s in Turin, there is a club, a big club, and he made two nights in the week. Friday night was garage punk and all stuff like this, and Saturday house music, and sometimes I went Friday and Saturday, and it was fucking great.
0: For the pussy.
4: I saw suicide in
5: pussy
4: the
5: club. Yeah,
4: Alan Vega. I saw suicide in the club. Yeah.
0: Which night? The techno night or the.
5: Two suicides.
0: Quelle nuit suicide? C'était la nuit garage ou la nuit techno? Vous avez choisi d'autres morceaux, vous avez choisi notamment 208.
4: Yeah.
0: 208, c'est un groupe qui est sorti sur Goodbye Boozy. Can you introduce them or you know something about them?
3: No, I don't know something. I know just they come from Detroit and there is a duo. And just I choose because they remind me a little bit Royal Tracks, but with less drug and more noise. And so I like it.
0: Moins de drogue, plus de bruit. 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

0: Voilà, c'était 208-208, le morceau Tantrum sur Goodbye Boozy. It's noisy.
1: Yeah, really noisy.
2: Trenchy.
0: Next selection is Blowfly. It's Massimo, no? Who chose Blowfly. Yeah. Can you introduce us to Blowfly? Qu'est-ce que tu peux nous présenter Blowfly en quelques mots?
3: Saint Soul. Yes, it was like a soul and funky guy.
0: Oui, il s'appelait Clarence Reed, yeah, et il faisait de la soul et du funk.
3: It's X-rated. Because most of his songs were like porno lyrics, and he made stuff, changed the words.
4: Time,
3: yeah, like, we will fuck you, fuck you, and stuff like this. Shitting on the dock of the bay.
0: Shitting on the dock of the bay.
2: Yeah, des parodies.
4: C'est des parodies.
3: Watching the tower.
0: Il fait ça depuis très longtemps, depuis les années 60.
3: I have chosen
0: more political stuff.
3: Yeah, yeah, more political stuff. Yeah, it's the first black president, and
4: the long black president.
3: Yeah, yeah, and he talked with his secretaries, and you can listen.
0: Blowfly.

0: Mr. President, sir?
1: Could you get your ass in here, please?
0: Right away, sir.
1: What did you do in my ship?
0: Are you constipated, sir?
1: Bitch, you know what I'm talking about, my motherfucking raw dog.
0: Oh, I took your dog to the vet, sir.
1: Ho, I'm talking about coke. Cocaine, you know that white powder shit that I put on your pussy when I'm getting ready to eat it?
0: Oh, that, sir. It's right in front of you, sir.
1: Thank you. That'll be all. Stupid bitch. If a pussy wasn't so good, I'd fire her. Let's get over here and get my head together. Damn, some good shit.
0: Mr. President, sir?
1: Shit. What the fuck you want now?
0: Mr. Jackson is here to see you.
1: Mr. Jackson? Reggie Jackson, Andrew Jackson, or Michael Jackson? What? Which one?
0: Mr. Superfly Jackson of the United Pimps Association.
1: Shit. What the fuck he wants?
0: He wants the money you promised him for endorsing you.
1: I told that dumb motherfucker those assholes that Congress got all the funds frozen. What the fuck he want for my life?
0: Well, he stated that payment in coke would be sufficient, sir.
1: God, my last coke. I'll take it. Give it to the motherfucker and get rid of it. That's the end of that shit. I thought this shit was gonna be easy. I got it. I got some weed here somewhere. Here it is. Roll me a couple of joints.
0: Mr. President, sir?
1: Oh, shit. What you want now, Miss Click?
0: Mr. Paul is here to see you, sir.
1: Mr. Paul? Paul Newman? Paul Revere? Or Paul Anchor?
0: Pope John Paul, sir.
1: John Paul? What do you want?
0: The weed you are currently smoking, sir.
1: Oh, shit. I can see right now, I'm not gonna like this motherfucking shit at all. Huh? Give it to the motherfucker. Can't sniff no coke, can't smoke no dope. Damn, I know what I do. Fuck this bitch again. Miss Click, would you come in here, please?
0: Right away, sir.
1: Come on over here, baby, and put off your clothes with your fine self.
0: Don't.
1: Nah, I don't want to hear that shit this morning.
0: Wait,
1: can't smoke
0: wait,
1: no dope, can't sniff no coke.
0: Nah, sir.
1: Later. I can hear all of that shit later. Shit, this... What is the red spots on your stomach?
0: That's what I was trying to tell you, sir.
1: What are they?
0: You see, I went to the doctor, and he says I have herpes.
1: The herpes? I resign! Fucking herpes!
2: Ben voilà ce que c'est la vie de président. 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
3: Si, si.
2: Ça vous a pas fait rire pendant 3 minutes. And you got another choice for the end. Strange choice. What's the name of the band? Destination Lonely?
4: Wow. One of the band that I heard.
2: Paraculo.
4: No, yeah, it's a little bit paraculo in Italian. No, but it's the first name in my mind when Andrea asked me. But one of my favorite bands in Europe, surely, but maybe in the world.
2: Voilà, ça s'appelle Destination Only. C'est un morceau du premier album.
4: Great song.
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We'll be right back.

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I watch this big titty bitch dictate. I spit hate, spit love, I spit drugs, I innovate. I make digital transistors integrate. The eagle, the owl, and the octopus. Secrets that are worth dying for. Symbolism debate.

The song that she's going to do came from a little girl, and this little girl thought she was the only little girl in the world. And she wanted to dedicate it to other little girls who are here today.

0: flute.
1: The flute. The harp. The angel.
0: Yeah, yes, right.
1: The women are the angels.
0: Mm. The patrons of music, the promoters. Well, how long couldn't women play the cello?
2: That's unladylike.

0: took it down, took it all down.
1: Until about 2 years ago, I sort of learnt to think like a man completely. I mean, I really believe that. I mean, it may sound strange, but...
2: No, we're called male-identified women.
1: Yeah.
2: And there's a very strong male presence in our media world, because we are bombarded by male voices.
3: Hello. Yeah.
4: Hello.
3: Hi, what's your category?
4: Male.
3: All right.
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1: Yeah, the whole way of thinking, all my artistic training, for instance, is based on how males think, and therefore I don't, as a woman, I don't have an autonomous voice.
6: I am.
7: And yeah. It can make women very defensive, always working within the same context, the same male-defined standards of what is quality, what is good music. You can run around chasing your tail for years until you realize that until we change the context of the whole social history, women and men together, we have to change history entirely in order to come to terms with this problem that we're just looking at in terms of music right now. It is a very large issue.
8: So isn't part of changing that history to create events where it's
7: right.
8: for women only?
7: That's right. It has to begin there to say this has existed, it does exist, and this is what we're doing.
6: I am a woman. I am...
7: I believe that as a woman I have an imagination which has a quality and a content of its own. As long as I measure the worth of my imagination against the imaginations of men, I will never know what that quality is, and I want to know.
8: There is always an incredible energy when women are together exclusively. What is that all about?
7: I guess it's because there isn't the feeling of being judged by male standards. And it's a sudden feeling of freedom to be who you are and not to be told you ought to be someone else.
8: You said the word, which I never forget, mm-hmm. uncensored energy.
7: Mm-hmm.
8: I think that is really important to have the opportunity to have that uncensored energy so that we can build confidence.
7: And we know what it feels like. I mean, that's the only context where we know, oh, this is what it feels like. And it brings about inspiration and new ideas and new tools and techniques that women share when they come together.

0: compel you to see and feel, to have the courage and the conscience to speak and act for your own freedom.
1: Violence has been done to us.

0: I don't have anybody
1: to talk to anyway, and that's what I said oftentimes. I think that you lose your sense of voice. Gotta be doing something.

We do not have to remember these things. All these years, they have remembered themselves. All these years.

sounds used to be made into a sound, and this another natural sound that was very noisy sometimes was came from the sound of the water flowing against rocks, and the water flowing just down the stream. And this next sound that they're going to do is an imitation from the water flowing.

0: Let's just do an exercise.
1: Okay.
0: And relax. And let me ask you if you can let your attention open so that you're listening to everything that there is to listen to, including your own internal sounds, your imagination, memory, thoughts, whatever, and everything that's in the room, everything that's happening outside, my voice, the whole work. Imagining you're just the center of a sphere of sound, and that no sound is more important than another. And when I give a cue, I want to ask you to, as instantaneously as possible, to sing what a vent tone that expresses some aspect of what you're hearing at that exact moment that the cue comes, and that the tone would be as instantaneous as possible, that there's no holding back, that you just lock on to it at that moment. So from this point now, I'm going to stop talking, and let's say it will take a couple of minutes to get in touch with the field of sound. And you'll hear a hand clap or a finger snap, and that's your cue.